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In Karnataka, the Congress Legislature Party meeting in Vidhan Sabha has elected D.K. Shivakumar as its new leader after the resignation of Siddaramaiah. His name was proposed by outgoing Chief Minister Siddaramaiah and Dr. G. Parameshwar. After adopting the resolution, AICC General Secretary K.C. Venugopal made the official announcement. Later, briefing the media persons in Bengaluru, Mr. Venugopal said D.K. Shivakumar will visit the governor to stake claim to form the government. He also announced that the swearing-in ceremony will be held on 3rd of June. The Khet Bachao Abhiyan to promote balanced and judicious use of fertilizers will be launched across the country on 1st of June and will be carried out throughout the month. Unit Minister for Agriculture and Farmers Welfare, Shivraj Singh Chauhan, chaired a high-level meeting regarding the preparations of the campaign in New Delhi today. He said that the campaign should be made a comprehensive national drive connecting farms, farmers and villages. The minister said the focus of the campaign will be on balanced and judicious use of fertilizers, timely advice to farmers in view of weather-related challenges, active participation at panchayat level, and delivering the benefits of the schemes directly to the villagers. President of Myanmar, U Min Aung Hlaing, arrived in New Delhi this evening on a 5-day visit to India. Union Minister of State for External Affairs, Kirti Vardhan Singh, received him at the airport. Earlier today, the President of Myanmar visited Gaya in Bihar and prayed at the Mahabodhi Temple. He is accompanied by a high-level delegation comprising several cabinet ministers, senior officials and business leaders. This is the first visit of President U Min Aung Hlaing to India in his current capacity. External Affairs Minister Dr. S. Jaishankar called on Mr. Hlaing. In a social media post, Dr. Jaishankar appreciated the Myanmar President's positive sentiment towards deepening the long-standing bilateral cooperation. The visiting dignitary will also participate in a business forum. Prime Minister Narendra Modi will share his thoughts with the people of the country and abroad in the Mann Ki Baat program on Akashvani at 11 a.m. tomorrow. It will be the 134th episode of the monthly radio program. The program will be broadcast across the entire network of Akashvani and Doordarshan, AIR News website and the News on AIR mobile app. It will also be live streamed on the YouTube channels of AIR News, DD News, the PMO and the Ministry of Information and Broadcasting. Akashvani will broadcast the program in regional languages immediately after the Hindi broadcast. India's economic performance remained resilient despite global uncertainty arising from the ongoing conflict in West Asia. The Finance Ministry's Monthly Economic Review, or MER, for May 2026 says the foreign exchange reserves remained at comfortable levels even as elevated crude oil prices, tighter financial conditions and slowing growth in major economies created a more challenging global environment. The index of core industries declined marginally by 0.4% in March, though infrastructure and manufacturing activities maintained underlying momentum. Retail inflation remained contained at 3.4% in March. The report also noted bank credit growth remained steady at over 17% year on year. Vice Admiral Sanjay Vatsyayan assumed charge as the chief of the Western Naval Command today, succeeding to one of the Indian Navy's most significant operational appointments. Prior to this role, he served as the vice chief of the Naval Staff at Naval Headquarters in New Delhi. Following the change of command, he paid tribute to

0: fallen soldiers at the God of Stump or Pillar of Honor at the Naval Dockyard in Mumbai. An alumnus of the National Defense Academy, he was commissioned into the Indian Navy on 1st January 1988. He is a recipient of the Param Vashisht Seva Medal, Ati Vashisht Seva Medal and Navsena Medal. In women's cricket, host England defeated India by 26 runs in the second T20 international of the three-match series in Bristol and levelled the three-match series 1-1 tonight. England have set a target of 169 runs for India. In reply, India could score only 142 runs for 9 in 20 overs. And in badminton, Indian men's doubles pair of Sattvik Sairaj Ranki Reddy and Chirag Shetty advanced to the finals of the Singapore Open. The Indian pair defeated world number one South Korea's duo Seo Sang-jae and Kim Won-ho in the semi-finals today. And that is the end of this news bulletin.
1: Frequency modulation 102.9 MHz. News on AIR app और मीडियम वेव 374.5 मीटर अर्थात 801 किलोहर्ट्ज पर आकाशवाणी का ये जबलपुर केंद्र है। रात के 11:10 हो चुके हैं, हमारी ये सभा अब यहीं संपन्न होती है। कल सुबह 5:55 पर अपनी प्रातःकालीन सभा के कार्यक्रमों के साथ पुनः उपस्थित होंगे। अभी अनुमति चाहते हैं। शुभ रात्रि।